party fine, fine and round. Ooh, you know somebody must be giving it special courses. Special courses. How to turn a man.

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I just want to see and

Nico, this is your man, Mighty Sam McClain. And I want people to know that they're tuned into Radio Ritter Creek. Bluesy, bluesy, bluesy.

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That maybe...

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She'll be alright. 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She will save herself this time. And in fact, tonight, she did confirm. The cold never lasts, my darling.

It's not time to make a change. Just relax, take it easy. You're still young, that's your fault.

black cigarette. 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First thing every morning that I do is start missing you.